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4: 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Welcome to the Urban Gospel Zone. How are you doing? I hope you're doing great. I hope you're fine. Like I love to ask, I hope you're bouncing in the Lord. But anyway, in case you're not feeling 100, that's the reason why you are right here on this radio station right now, listening to the Urban Gospel Zone, where we play you the very best of urban gospel jams, particularly Afro gospel, Afro beat songs, to ensure that it blesses your spirit, your soul, and your body. My name is Tola Omoniyi. I am the Spice on the mic, and yes, we have a packed up show for you today. I've got some

and new music. New music from Remus to Gritman Tackett to Winter Amadine to Call That Music. We have our Urban Gospel 5, our Urban Gospel Rewind. It is looking really good in this neighborhood. And I'm kicking off with a brand new song. He just dropped his album titled Grace and Glory. His name is Nolly. And on this song,

Endless Ocean, and I'm so excited because November 26th, he will be live in concert, and that is something to look out for. Oh yeah, an Endless Ocean live in concert. Getting back to the music, I promised you a number of new songs on the show today. Here is another one, Rema's Gritman Tackett, Salem. Go!

get onto one of the biggest Afro gospel songs of last year. It's Limo Blaze and Emma Deong with Desire. Stick around because they got so much more coming up for you on their

Sounds, Monazi and Nafima, one of my favorite songs at the moment, actually. It's titled Denge. I still got lots of good tunes right here. Playing you some of the best Afro gospel songs from around the planet. Oh yeah. Winter Amadin teamed up with Marizu and Kelly Leon for this new jam titled

coming in hot. They had to do an Afrobeats remix for that song. What a big, big tune that was. Oh yeah, Lecrae and the Menio. And you can hear the voice of Lima Blaze in there. Now, over the weekend, the Grammys put out the list of the nominees for the 2024 Grammy Awards. I'll tell you a little bit about one category in there that catches my attention. Best Contemporary Christian Music Album. On that right there, we have Blessing Offer, My Tribe, The Truth with Emmanuel, Lauryn Daigle with a self-titled album, Lauryn Daigle, Phil Wickham with I Believe, and yes, Lecrae with Church Clothes 4. All of these guys have been featured on the Urban Gospel Zone at one point or the other, and we're looking forward to see what it turns out to be in 2024. That is who's going to win that. Back to the music now. DJ Offeray and Oba Ringy. DJ.

Gospel songs of the week. How about this one? Yeah, yeah. Echo Clay, Amos, Obaringi. Your baby. You know, God loves you so much, right? Just like a father loves his baby. Here is your baby on the

the way, look out for his masterpiece EP due for release any moment from now. His name is Marizu, and that right there ushers us right into our Urban Gospel 5. It's time for us to count down our top 5 Urban Gospel songs of the week. Will Darling Jesus still be at number 1 this week? There's just one way to find out. In the meantime, at number 5 this week, coming back to the chart, is An Endless Ocean.

0: Gospel 5, but it's now at number 4. Limo Blaze, Victor Thompson, and Becca Folks leading us straight to the number 3 song. It made its debut on the chart last week at number 5, and now stepping 2 steps up to number 3. Great Man Tackett comes correct with this one, titled Correct. Yeah.
1: Number 3.

You are the one who holds us down. Prince Emmanuel at number 2 on the Urban Gospel 5 this week. Okay, now time for the number 1 song. And I know you already have a good idea what that song might be. But just before I bring you the number 1 song, let's take another look at the charts so far. At number 5, we have An Endless Ocean with Alone. Lima Blaze, Becca Folks and Victor Thompson are at number 4 this week with My Matter. Great Man Tackett makes the biggest jump this week from number 5 last week to number 3 with Correct. And just gone by at number 2, Prince Emmanuel with Biga Odogwu, now at number 1. It's been number 1 for so many weeks now. Doesn't seem like it has any plans getting off that spot, but well, we never can tell. We gotta stick around to find out if they will still be at number 1 next week. But for now, it's SON Music, Anija with Darling Jesus.

Ninja with Darling Jesus. And that's how the cookie crumbles this week on the Urban Gospel Zone. But you know the drill. Before I go, I have to bring you the throwback jam of the week. We're throwing back all the way now to about 11 years now, when OK Soke, one of the pioneers in the new sound of Afro Gospel. And wait, let me say this. This is how Afro Gospel sounded like back in the day, in 2012, 2013. This song is titled HSKT. It's an acronym for Head, Shoulders, Knees, and Toes. And that's our throwback jam of the week. Guys, thank you so much for being a part of the show this week. Let's do it again next week right here on this radio station, as I bring you some of the best, the finest, the greatest, and some of the most anointed Afro-gospel songs on the planet. Till then, please take care of yourself. Show love to everyone you come across. And remember that God loves you. Take care. Bye-bye for now. Ha!

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1: 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I don't do the

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1: 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I got the details for it. 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I have that. Plus, in segment 3, it is summertime, your drink of choice. What is a must-have summertime drink? We'll be talking about that. Mark White shows up in segment 2 with his Make a Difference Minute. And I got your top 15 songs from around the nation. We'll definitely do that. Request lines are wide open. I got a lot of text messages last week. You can text right into the show at 281-886-3915. 281-886-3915. Or you can always email the show, blessedbeatsmedia@gmail.com. Without further ado, let's jump right into this very high countdown. What will be number 1? Stick and Stay, but we started off with No Problems. I like to start in the countdown.

in case you ever wanted to get a request in or say what you want to say. Pray for somebody, ask for prayer. It's all good. 281-886-3915. We're all you need. This song is all I need. Here's 1KG at number 14.

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Thank you, sir. 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It's called The Bible is Better Than Netflix. 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It's like heaven sent. Miles Minnick, Lecrae does it best at number 13. Number

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0: 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Have you had a chance to take your summer vacation yet? If so, where are some good spaces that I could take the family or somebody else can take the family out? 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
1: number 11.
0: You.

the show. We counted it down. We made it down to the number 10 spot. This song moved up one spot from last week, and he's still on the countdown, going strong. Talking about Show Baraka with Might Not Go. Number

0: find times to go and talk to Bless V's live weekend syndicated show. You can always text in, say what you want to say, get your request in. It's easy. Our phone number. People don't believe I'll text them back. You hear me? Try me. 281-886-3915. If you just want to say hello, feel free to do that. 281-886-3915. Who won it? That's the number. 808 DZ. And number 9.
1: Number 9.

0: 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It is the Blessed Beats Live Weekend syndicated show. This new song came right off of a Spotify playlist that is climbing really fast. He says the gospel of thunder. Guys, check this song out. Let me know what you think. Here's Alex Jean and I'm Ray.
1: Number 8.

0: 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Stick and stay. When I return, we'll go back to segment 2. That's next. 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
0: Welcome back to the Bless Me's Live Weekend Syndicated Show, segment 2. Coming straight at you. 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Drop it right there. We'll definitely sow it where we need it. Use it where it's sown at, right? All right, kicking the countdown. Back off, 7 songs to go. Tell No Lie, Jackie Hill Perry featuring Lecrae. Goes like this.
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0: 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The homie Bizzle is always putting out a lot of great content. He's coming in. Stayed flat last week at the number five spot. Check him out right now. Bizzle featuring EGR. It's called On Me.
1: Number five. Yeah.

0: 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Hey, I would like to get to know you. I am on Instagram and Facebook. My name is Marcus Sullivan. Marcus Sullivan on Facebook. On Instagram, at Marcus Sullivan Live. Hey, make sure, swing by. Drop a follow, drop a comment, drop a tag, and I'll follow you back. That's my motto. I kind of wanna. Just like the number four song. It's Lathan Warlick. It goes like this.
1: Number four.
2: Oh, yeah. I can't.

0: 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I love it. New music coming straight at us. This guy, he's been consistently on the countdown since we started it back 10 years ago. So you know he's really about the kingdom. Talking about Glory to the Lord, Jared Sanders, new music at number 3. Guys, let me know what you think about it.
1: Number 3. God.

0: Wonders right there. What do you think about that song? 281-886-3915. Send me a thumbs up if you love it. Thumbs down if we need to move it. All right, two songs to go. Came up one song. Song was number one for a while and dropped to number three. Now it sits at the number two spot because of you. Right now, here's Aretha, and all he want is respect. 1K Few, one of the best out there, and number two.
1: Number two.

syndicated show. Hey, this guy is back. He's nothing to play with. One of my, actually, I got to be honest, he's my favorite Christian hip hop artist. I'm talking about KB. He has a song he dedicated to his son. The visuals are amazing. The video is amazing. And this song, number one this week, rightfully so, it's Keanu's song. KB, number one.

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3: I was actually born with a sepsis, and that caused a lot of issues as I grew up, and I had a lot of surgeries to get rid of my malformation and just, like, get me to a stable playing field. So in September of 2024, I was diagnosed officially with stage 5, which is renal failure, and that is when your kidneys get to 20% or lower of function, and that is when my nephrologist told me that it was necessary for me to start thinking about, getting listed on the transplant list, on the national list, and then possibly think about next steps. If it gets worse, if my symptoms get really bad, then we would have to think about dialysis and whatnot. But yeah, I mean, I've been in and out of hospitals my whole life because of my chronic illness. But yeah, kidney disease is something that's been more prominent the last couple months. My mom was actually also a kidney transplant recipient 3 times. So I know a little bit about what that means, about the whole transplant evaluation, the process, the actual surgery, and even dialysis, which I'm not in, thank God. And I'm staying strong so that I avoid it in the future, hopefully get my transplant before I need that. But yeah, I'm just staying strong at a 16% function right now, as of July 2025. And yeah, I'm just waiting for my gift of life.
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0: 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Stick and stay. Segment 3 is up next, and we're talking about your go-to summertime drink. That should be good. That's next. Don't move. 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
2: 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My name is Marcus Sullivan. I'm on Instagram at Marcus Sullivan Live. This is segment three, where we kind of have open dialogue and open discussion. I got to let you know, the book, The Bible is Better Than Netflix, and it is an amazing book. 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And the book is right there. Make sure you get you a copy. All right. When I come right back, your summertime go-to drinks. I'll name what they are, and we'll see what you have to say about it. That's next. Don't move. This is the Blessed Beats Live Show.

It's what we are talking about. It is hot outside at most locations, and you got to have a summertime drink. When you think of summer, what do you think? All right. Are you going A, iced tea, B, lemonade, C, a soda or pop, depending on where you're from, D, slushies or smoothies, or name something else? Phone lines are open, 281-886-3915. Text me your answer, and we'll read them on the air. Don't move.

don't know, I just love doing these switch-ups, you know what I'm saying? I want you to feel like you and Brock Connie right now, heading straight to the beach, right down off of Las Olas. Yeah. But you know, it's one of them days all the dunks are, you know what I'm saying? Not the shoes, not dunks. Talking about the whips. Big boys. 954.

0: right. Summer drink. I think my favorite summer drink will have to be, for me, be lemonade. What would be yours? 281-886-3915. Text your way in. Larry, what do you have to say?
1: My summertime drink has got to be a mix of two drinks, the Arnold Palmer, or if you're a Chick-fil-A fan, the Sunjoy. I love having an iced tea and lemonade, perfect on a hot summer day.
0: Appreciate you making me want one of those. I got it. When I go there, I always have to have one. All right. Thank you so much for your calls.

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0: 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I love everything about new music. We're just going to run a bunch of new songs. 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All right.
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0: check this one out. 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I'm sorry, Brooklyn Jazz Man from Marty. 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

0: Radio. So stoked to have you here whenever, wherever you are around the world. We're here, you're there, it's sick. Got a great show lined up for you. You just heard DJ Gyra. This one was called God With Us. And coming in now, Phil Wickham, Running to a Runaway. This is the Andy G remix. Let's do it. Movement Radio.
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0: Stoke.
1: Yo, you know what I'm stoked about this week, Tim? I am stoked about the 4th of July. That is celebrating when America became America. Yo, we're super, super stoked about our family all around the world. And we realize that the kingdom of God is worldwide. We are grateful for the freedom that we have in the USA where we live. It is the 4th of July, and that's when we celebrate. And this year is 250 years, dude. So, yo, America, 250 years. Yo, 4th of July, that's what I'm stoked about.

0: That's right. Every 4 years, the biggest players take the biggest stage, and we love it. We've seen almost every game. So sad my favorite teams are out. Shout out to the Netherlands and US and some others. But anyway, World Cup, I'm stoked.
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0: And that was Circa 90 featuring Chloe Hayes. That was You Over Everything. Before that, you heard Kickoff and Alaz Andrew, Lead Me Back, Psalm 139. Hey, hit us up at Transform EDM. 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
2: Who, being in the very nature God, did not consider equality with God something to be used to his own advantage. Rather, he made himself nothing by taking the very nature of a servant, being made in human likeness, and being found in appearance as a man. He humbled himself by becoming obedient to death, even death on the cross. Therefore, God exalted him to the highest place and gave him the name that is above every name, that at the name of Jesus, every knee should bow in heaven and on earth and under the earth, and every tongue acknowledge that Jesus Christ is Lord, to the glory of God the Father. Philippians 2:6-11, and that's your word over wax.

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engaged in modern worship music from churches and worship leaders around the world. I'm Andy Christman. Welcome to worship. I'm excited to have the next 2 hours with you as we lift up our voices to sing as we give our great God the praise that He deserves. Let's worship the name of Jesus together. Here's music now from Chris McClarney, and this is worship.

music from Hope Darst with Mighty Name of Jesus. I'm Andy Christman. This is Worship. If you'd like to see a list of all the songs that I'm playing on today's show, you can find that list right now at andychristman.com. While you're there, look around, see everything that's going on in my world, including checking out my podcast called One Degree of Andy. Hey, don't go away. More great songs of worship are coming up right

That's new music from Brandon Lake and CeCe Winans with I Know a Name. I'm Andy Christman. Thanks for joining me today for worship. Jesus is the beginning and the end, the first and the last, the Alpha and the Omega. So everything we do begins and ends with Jesus. So let's continue to sing with music now from We the Kingdom. This is worship.

beautiful name of Jesus, every knee will bow in heaven and on earth and under the earth, and every tongue will confess that Jesus Christ is Lord, the glory of God the Father. Let's continue to sing. Let's continue to make much of the name of our Savior. I'm Andy Christman, and this is Worship.

best in modern worship music from churches and worship leaders around the world. I'm Andy Christman. Welcome to Worship. I would love to hear from you this week. You can find me on Facebook, Twitter, Instagram, YouTube, or at my website, andychristman.com. Here's music now from Charity Gayle. This is Worship.

fresh music from Josh Baldwin with My King Forever. I'm Andy Christman. This is Worship. The book of Ephesians says that Christ was raised from the dead and is seated at the right hand, far above all rule and authority and power and dominion and above every name that is named, not only in this age, but also in the one to come. Our Savior, our Lord Jesus Christ, is eternal, and we're going to continue to sing His praises. I'm Andy Christman. Come on, this is Worship.

way back to 2013. It's still one of my favorites. That's Citizens with Made Alive. I'm Andy Christman. Thanks for joining me today for worship. Let's continue to sing. Let's continue to make music to our great God. Here's music now from Chris Tomlin. And this is worship.

best in modern worship music from churches and worship leaders around the world. I'm Andy Christman. Welcome to worship. If you'd like to see a list of all the songs that I'm playing on today's show, you can find that list right now at my website, andychristman.com. Hey, don't go away. More great songs of worship are coming up right now.

love songs about heaven, and that's a new one from Phil Wickham called Homesick for Heaven. I'm Andy Christman. This is worship, and the only way that we can have the hope of heaven is because of what Jesus Christ did for us on the cross. Let's sing along now with the Belonging Co. and Mitch Wong. This is worship.

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Thy kingdom come, thy will be done in earth as it is in heaven. Give us this day our daily bread, and forgive us our debts as we forgive our debtors. And lead us not into temptation, but deliver us from evil. For thine is the kingdom and the power and the glory forever. And we all say, amen. Let's continue to sing. Let's continue to make much of the name of our Father, of His Son, Jesus Christ. I'm Andy Christman, and this is worship. What?

music from Elevation Worship. With Trust in God, I'm Andy Christman. This is worship. Why can we put our hope and our trust in our Heavenly Father? Because the Bible tells us that He is the same yesterday, today, and forever. He never fails. So let's continue to sing and celebrate who He is. This is worship.

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1: 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I'm Andy Christman. 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And you can check out my podcast, called One Degree of Andy. Until next week, may the Lord bless you and keep you. May the Lord make his face to shine upon you and be gracious to you. May the Lord lift up his countenance upon you and give you peace. Let's continue to worship.

You are listening to Radio Fey Love, where the sound is music to your ears. I'll be back in my bag when I need this to. I feel so alive. A blessing to your life with good music, good hits. Fey Love, reinventing the radio. Log in www.radiofeylove.com. Interact with us on Facebook and Twitter, Radio Fey Love.